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Staring through the grapevine, I'm hearing GIA certified. 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I'm only spitting out Listerine. Play with

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Rick Harden. 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I know.

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AMG 63s. 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
0: more.
1: Is upon us. Baby is going down. Shout out to our guy, DJ AK. He's in the mix. L'Oreal, Kyle Santillan, Elton Walker.
2: Yes, sir.
1: We are ready to go, man. Let's get this thing cracking today. No need to wait. AK, it's on you.
0: Crack, crack, crack, crack.

0: AK in the mix, baby. Huh?
1: Yeah, yes, that's sir. Him. Come they call on, him Hemothy sometimes.
0: Yes, he does his thing, man. Appreciate you, bro. Way to bring in the weekend. Let's keep it going. It's the Morning Hustle. It's time for Kyle's message of the day.
1: And mine.
2: Yeah. Listen up.
3: Here's some quick inspiration to start your day.
2: Now check it.
4: Kyle's message of the day.
0: Kyle's message of the day today is the past always predicts the future.
1: Oh, I know that's right.
0: The past always predicts the future. I think a lot of people forget that. Like, when we're going through certain things as a society, all you got to do is look back 20, 30, 40 years and you see, oh, this happened then too. And you could kind of figure out how to navigate through that situation then. If you dealing with a person and you look at their dating history, it's going to show you some things. If you go to a job and you see how employees have been treated before you, guess how you going to get treated. You understand what I'm saying? The past can always predict the future. So many people act like everything is brand new under the sun when it's really not. It's just your turn. It's just your turn, yo. And you got to figure out, you know what I mean, how you're going to move forward. And the best way for you to do that sometimes is to look back, all right? Kyle's message of the day today is the past can always predict the future.
1: And mine is simple. My credit card company reached out to me. They said, your balance is outstanding. And I said, why, thank you.
0: All right, stick around when we come back, man. Hey, these white women are locking down the black athletes. And we even got a handbook on how to do it.
1: This is crazy.
0: We're going to talk about it when we come back.
2: Feel the vibe
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0: All right, it's the Morning Hustle. L'Oreal, Kyle Santilli, and Alton Walker.
3: Yes, and you can follow us with the Morning Hustle app. All you got to do is go in your app store, download it, and you can take the Morning Hustle show on the go.
0: All right, let's talk about it, man. A lot of people are feel a way about this post that's been going up online. There's a post where a white woman is sharing with, I believe, her sister on how to bag a black athlete. And she literally gave her 7-8 steps to make it happen. Shall we go through the steps?
3: Yes, we shall.
0: Number one, he's the prize. Remember, he can change your life. You can't change his.
4: Come on.
0: All right?
3: I mean, where's the lie there?
0: Number two, dealing with cheating. Don't look for it. Girls will throw themselves at him and some will succeed. If it's just a fling, let it go. But don't let him get emotionally attached to one of them. P.S.
3: Who's one of them?
0: The one of the girls.
3: Yeah, okay.
4: Yeah, multiple.
0: P.S. He'll always be attracted to black girls. Activate that shenanay in her by picking at her and let him see it. He'll ditch her quick.
4: That's
3: Oh my goodness. I can't believe she said that.
0: Number three, be an asset to him. Fold his clothes, buy him and bring him his food, do his homework, completely integrate yourself in his life to where he can't function without you.
4: That's right.
0: Number four, don't embarrass him. Don't cheat. Don't text other men. His cute friends and teammates will try you. Ignore it. Just in case the relationship goes south, other athletes will see you as gold.
3: Oh my God.
0: Number five, go completely wild on him in bed.
4: That's right.
0: Use throat spray.
4: Wow.
0: Do anything and everything. Be spontaneous. Make it go down anywhere, anytime. Number six, his mom, Lexi. Do not tell his mom any personal information, especially something negative. She will tell his entire family and he'll blame you. Just smile, wave, and be quiet. Number seven, always look good and appealing. Hair and face always has to be done. Push for marriage or at least have multiple kids and you got them.
3: This is crazy.
0: Now that's wild.
3: This is crazy.
0: In 2 years on draft day, you'll be a millionaire.
4: There it is.
0: And all your friends will work hard in school to literally never live the life you live. It's so sweet and rewarding, Lex. I'm in Cancun right now.
3: Let's go. My God. This is awesome.
0: Wow. Thoughts?
3: Why they had to bring if this is your goal to get the man, why you had to bring the black woman into it?
0: Yeah, because they're trying to make
3: sure. They're trying to demonize the black woman.
0: Because she's saying they're always going to be attracted to black women. Here's how you get rid of them.
3: But the demon is you.
0: If this was just a text message on how to treat a man, I don't think it'd be that bad. But the fact she's intentionally giving information for her to lock down a millionaire.
3: Yeah.
0: Number one, you're doing it just to get money. Number two, that shenanigans line is disrespectful
3: as hell. It's so disgusting.
0: Like, yo, he's always going to be attracted to black girls, pick at her and activate her shenanigans.
3: You see?
0: That's racist as hell.
3: As
0: number
3: hell.
0: Two.
3: Y'all will come at us like, oh, y'all are so problematic. They are literally baiting you into a situation while baiting you as well, turning us against each other as black men and women.
0: Yeah.
3: And then also, you'll be a millionaire. This is not even about being in love. The goal is to steal the black man's money. And the sad part is, y'all would still fall for this and allow it to happen.
0: And real quick, the fact that she's like, yeah, have a baby on him and you're locked in, you're golden.
4: I mean, basically, they're saying that black women, like you just said, are problematic. If y'all weren't so problematic and y'all just be peaceful, let the problematic ones? Let the man cheat in peace.
3: See, my goal is to be in love and be respected, but not just to be quiet steal a man's doing money. No.
0: All right, hustlers.
3: It's not funny.
0: What do you think about this list? 866-HUSTLE-8, 866-487-8538. Let's talk about
3: it. Why she need a throat spray?
5: It's the morning hustle.
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1: Hey, yo, it's the Morning Hustle. L'Oreal, Kyle Santillan, Alton Walker. We're talking about what's going viral. This white woman is giving advice to her sister on how to trap a black athlete.
2: Trap a black.
1: And your thoughts on it, man. 866-HUSTLE-8, 866-487-8538. Tim in Detroit, what you say?
3: To be real, man, I don't see a problem with it.
4: Unreal.
3: I feel that all women is gonna try to use us because just
4: white
3: like
4: L'Oreal
3: saying, the white women do it, the black women do it just as much.
2: Uh oh.
3: At least while we get used, we gonna get treated good and respected.
1: Damn. That ain't respect though, bro. Oh. She's literally just trying to come up on your money.
4: This is what black women do to black men, is what you're trying to say?
3: 100%.
4: Oh, that's crazy.
3: The athletes and the rappers is going around right now. The rappers getting left. It's all the same.
4: Okay, so you think that black women are doing this to black men, so you're saying might as well go get a white girl?
3: No, what I'm saying is, why are you trying to make it seem like only the white women is doing
4: because
3: it for the money?
4: Because this is a white woman writing to another white woman.
1: Yeah, this is what she did. She was
4: this
1: sharing
4: is what
1: these
4: it is.
1: Text messages.
4: I'm not trying
1: messages.
4: To make it anything.
1: She was sharing these text messages with her sister on how to trap
2: stand your
1: a black
2: ground.
1: Athlete.
4: They're trying to throw black women underneath the bus. Right. These are two white women that are writing to each other.
1: Obviously, people feel away, man. This is crazy.
2: I don't condone that message, to be honest.
4: He doesn't mind getting used by a white woman. He just don't want to get used by a black one.
1: 866-487-8538. What are your thoughts?
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0: in the morning.
1: We in the building, baby. 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
2: And you know, I thought this topic was going to be something we all could laugh together at, but apparently black men that are listening this
1: don't
2: morning
1: put that on all black
2: took the time to men. Attack black women, even it though this was about two white women writing to each other.
1: Don't put that on all black. 866-HUSTLE-8, 866-487-8538. Who's this? Where you calling from?
3: Good morning. I want to be honest, but I'm calling from Indianapolis.
2: Oh, okay. Are you?
1: All right. What you think about the rules to catch a black athlete?
3: So I am dating someone on an NFL team, and the culture between white women that are wives and black women that are wives is so weird, quite honestly.
2: Really? Explain, please.
3: Because I feel like, at least with a lot of the black women that I've met through my partner, we've all like made it a point to like get to know each other, because this experience is just so different than your day-to-day 9-to-5.
2: Right.
3: And there's like no relationship really with white women that are dating the players. Like, they pretty much want nothing to do with anybody, and this is now our third team, and it's been the same way every single time.
2: And I do feel like, because my niece also dates somebody in the NFL, and it's like a separate thing. I feel like y'all don't mingle with each other.
3: And so I feel like part of it is because a lot of the white women on these teams are dating like linemen, versus a lot of the black women are dating like defensive players, whether that's, you know, DBs or defensive linemen.
2: And
3: most of the O-line is white and the D-line is black. And so I feel like that kind of already creates, you know what I mean, a weird culture.
2: Has anybody ever given you advice? Any of the women ever given you any advice towards keeping your man?
3: A lot of these girls are more like basically shut up and just do what they need you to do.
1: Listen, if you didn't get through on the phone lines, you know what to do. 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
2: Nah, go get you two white girls to come steal all your money. That's what you could do.
4: And to be clear, Alton love black women. I'm telling you,
2: we don't love you back.
4: These black men are dating these white women. They ain't got nothing to do with me.
5: It's the Morning Hustle
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1: It's the Morning Hustle.
0: All right, hustlers, you know it's Mental Health Awareness Month, and we're going to do our part to make sure everybody is taken care of. So we got our guy, friend of the show, Dr. Tart, to give us a Mental Health Minute. Doc, let's get to it.
2: Yesterday, we talked about how loneliness can take away years from your life, the same effect as smoking 15 cigarettes a day. Now I want to tell you how to actually talk to people so that you're not so anxious, so that you can make friends. The key is take the focus off of yourself and what people think of you. That makes us anxious, and instead focus on paying attention to the other person. So ask them, hey, what's the most exciting part about your week? And when they tell you, ask the critical follow-up question. Really? You want to go fishing? How long have you been fishing, and what do you enjoy about it? That is music to people's ears, because most people don't feel like people care. So you ask initial and then a follow-up question, you're going to make friends sooner than you know, and you won't be lonely. Like that tip, follow me on Instagram at DRTARTT. God bless.
0: There it is. We got you all month long for Mental Health Awareness. Appreciate you, Dr. Tart. Yo, I know what else might help you mood. How about some money?
1: Tart. Hustle. In the morning.
0: Jerry.
3: Hello.
0: Jerry. How are you?
4: Jerry.
0: That's how they're going to be cheering for you if you win
4: $1,000. That's what I heard.
3: Oh, my God.
0: Yeah.
3: That's crazy.
5: Yes, yeah. You win.
0: All right. But we're going to see.
4: Come on, hater.
0: Damn.
3: I've been practicing. Put him out. Put him out. That's an option, right?
4: Yeah.
3: Option A.
0: We coming right back. Jerry's up next with that $1,000 cash grab.
6: Feel the vibe
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3: WMSU Starkville.
4: Good morning, hustle.
5: Morning, hustle.
4: Morning, hustle.

0: questions.
1: Question?
0: 60 seconds.
2: Top of that $1,000 cash grab, baby.
3: Yeah.
2: On the line representing this morning, we got Jerry on the line. How you doing?
4: I'm good. Thank you.
5: And Jerry, I hope she lose because she won't be out the room. Yeah, Jerry.
4: Oh,
5: Jerry. Jerry. Yeah,
6: Jerry is finna win. I already know. I feel
5: won't
6: it.
5: Won't be out the room.
6: I'm with her. Okay, I want you out the room too.
2: Where are you representing from today?
4: I'm in Maryland.
2: Maryland making it happen. All right. Yep. Let's see if you can prove Alton wrong today and win this $1,000.
6: And can.
2: Here's the deal. You got 60 seconds to answer 10 questions. For every correct answer, we'll give you $10. Get all 10 right, you win $1,000. If you don't know an answer, you can say pass. We'll come back to that question as long as we have time. And make sure the answer you give is the one that you want, because we have to go with your first response in our judge's big match. Don't play, okay?
6: Nah, he don't.
4: Okay.
2: That being said, we want to hook you up. L'Oreal's got a free answer for you.
6: And that answer is going to be Asia.
4: Asia. Mm. Okay.
6: That's
2: all right, you got that?
4: I got it.
5: Easy answer to give right there.
6: What do you mean that was an easy answer to give?
4: Elton.
6: Don't listen to him. He's trying to trick you up.
4: I know where y'all at.
2: You know what?
6: I'll hold him down, Jeff.
2: Let's get this going, all right? I got 60 seconds on the clock. Jerry, when you're ready, say, I'm ready, Kyle.
4: I'm ready, Kyle.
2: The clock begins at 3, 2, 1. Here we go. What is 20 times 4?
4: 80.
2: Spell the word believe.
4: B-E-L-I-E-V-E.
2: What's the largest continent in the world? Is it Africa, North
4: Asia.
2: America? In the sitcom Martin, what was Martin's actual job for the first few seasons?
4: He was a radio host.
2: What is the capital city of Florida?
4: Florida. Pass.
2: How many months are in a single year? Is it 10, 12, or 14?
4: 12.
2: Solve this equation. 100 minus 30.
4: 70.
2: In the movie Baby Boy, what was the name of Jody's girlfriend played by Taraji?
4: Yvette.
2: Which animal is known as the king of the jungle? Is it the tiger?
4: Lion.
5: She about to run out of time.
2: What's the opposite of the direction north?
4: South.
5: Yeah, she about to run out of time.
2: What is the capital city of Florida?
4: Pensacola.
6: No!
7: Good
6: Jerry.
2: Jerry, do you know how close you were to winning $1,000?
6: Jerry!
4: What is the capital of Florida?
6: The capital of Florida is Tallahassee.
7: Jerry! Jerry!
6: You got everything right.
4: I know, Tallahassee.
2: Damn! Mm-mm. She said she was practicing too.
4: I do every morning.
6: Oh, you almost had $1,000. You did so well. You knew all the answers. You stumbled on one. I thought you was going to Google it.
5: Listen.
4: I should have Googled it, but I was trying to be honest.
5: Yeah. I don't know.
6: Honesty, we want money.
5: I don't know who you're going to tell, but you can't Tallahassee.
2: Alright, you know what that is. Jerry,
7: she can't Tallahassee.
2: Congratulations on the $90 that you just won.
6: I'm not playing.
4: I appreciate it. I really could use it.
2: All right.
6: I don't want to play. That's not fair what y'all did to my girl.
2: We're gonna give you the 90.
6: Pensacola. They changed it.
2: No, they didn't.
4: Oh, that's
2: no, they didn't. Alright, you got $90. Anybody you want to shout out before you get off the line?
4: I want to shout out Jose. I know he's gonna be listening, so baby, I love you.
2: Oh,
6: I know that's right. And say Alton.
4: I'm not gonna
2: for
4: say
2: anybody
4: that,
2: else supposed to get down and try that luck. 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
3: First, it looks like Bow Wow has had it up to here when it comes to the drop-off line at school.
4: Drop-off line is crazy. It's getting crazier and crazier. So no matter how much you think you own time, you never really own time. I mean, you get up as early as you want, no matter what. Get them dressed, breakfast, Pop-Tart, whatever it is, and you still be late.
3: So can y'all relate to that? I see a lot of people like it'd be so much traffic. They trying to drop off that damn kid. That's what the bus is for. That's, make us take the bus.
5: Get on that bus.
3: They spoil. You know, my mother used to make us walk miles and miles. We wasn't getting dropped off at no So this wasn't a problem when I was growing up.
6: Let me tell you something. The drop-off line and the pickup line is out of pocket.
3: He said he never even waited in line at a club, but he said the drop-off line.
5: Right.
6: That's
5: you don't get no VIP with
3: you
5: that
3: You ain't getting no VIP.
5: Real.
3: So he can't say, I'm Bow Wow challenge.
6: But all the cars gonna pull over and let them by? Hell no.
3: All right, well, it looks like there are some new trends out here, and I'll tell you one thing. I am here for one and the other. I just don't get. Now, there's this influencer. They saying that these kids are praising him like God. I mentioned him a time before. His name is Clavicular. How you say it? I always say it wrong.
6: Clavicular?
3: Clavicular. Clavicular. I say it whenever I'm not ready to say it. That's the crazy.
6: Yeah.
3: Clavicular. There we go. Okay. It's a bone in the body, apparently. And speaking of bones, he got his name because he breaks his own bones in order to reconstruct himself.
7: You actually took a hammer to your face to shape your jawbone.
8: Yeah, well, it's all on YouTube.
7: Like, did it work?
8: Yeah.
7: Did your parents really have to hide the hammers around the house?
8: They did. That was not a joke.
3: And it's called looks maxing. So he does a lot of different things like this. Breaking bones in your face with a hammer.
6: This is damn near the dumbest thing I've ever heard of.
5: I know
6: life.
5: If I see my
3: dumb maxing.
5: If I see my nephew doing it, I'm going to come and beat his ass. I know that
3: it's
5: much.
3: It's crazy because it's almost like a cult-like following. He even has a club in Miami where a lot of different streamers and artists, like Offset the other day, was invited there. And this kid is very influential, and I would be cautious if my child started to watch this kid because he has all these kind of maneuvers to change and alter your looks that are not safe at all. Ooh. But you know what is safe? These photos are about to be safe on Instagram. They got a brand new feature they just added just the other day called Instance. And with Instance, you will not be able to screenshot these pictures. So it will go to either your close friends or your mutual followers via direct message.
6: Okay.
3: So no filters. No screenshots, no going back to it. Very, very quick. So just like think of an instant photo camera. Mm. It comes out how it is. That's just what it is. You see it and then that's it. Pam Grier is opening up, literally, about her sex life. Now she's 76 years old and she's saying one night of passion could actually lead to 3 days.
9: You feel young?
10: Yes, I do, because when you're young, you can have 3, 4, 5 orgasms in an hour. But when you get my age, you have one orgasm. It'll last 3 days.
5: I got today.
3: What do you think she means by that? I know for me, I'm thinking she means the faucet stays on. So I think that's what she means. I'm hoping. Because if she's just all over herself
6: all
3: day.
6: Now it's what? TMI.
3: I'm L'Oreal at the lowdown. You can follow me at Starring L'Oreal.
6: Yeah. Oh, my God.
3: L-O-R-E-L or What Awesome Show.
6: All right. We're going to change gears.
3: And what?
6: And get ready for God Ain't Pleased. What you got, Alta?
3: Change Greers.
5: Well, you know, Complex put out this list, man, of top 50 comedians, black comedians. And, God ain't pleased at some of this stuff.
3: Do they have white writers, just like Kevin Hart's bros?
5: They definitely got white writers on this list.
6: All right, stick around. That's on the way.
0: Feel the vibe. 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

0: 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All right, Slow Riel, Kyle Santillan, Alton Walker. And coming up next, God Ain't Pleased.
1: 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I'll tell you about it when we come back in God Ain't Pleased.
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2: A 2026 ranking of Complex Highlighting the 50th greatest black comedians.
3: The 50th?
2: The 50th.
3: The
4: 50th. 50th is crazy.
3: Shout out to the 50th.
2: Oh, bump y'all. Top 50 comedians of all time. Now, okay. Hear me what I said.
3: Woo!
2: Top black comedians of all time. You can go look at it. I'm not going to go through this whole list.
3: My time, your time,
2: but,
3: his time.
2: But there's people on here that are missing, and there's people on here that I'm going to take away today.
3: Okay.
2: I'm going to replace them. Are y'all ready?
3: No, yes. Now.
2: Here we go. I'm going to take out the person. I'm going to replace them. I'm going to tell you why I'm replacing them.
3: Okay,
2: here we go. First what? Person got to go. T.I. Why is T.I. on this list?
3: Oh, you a hater.
2: No.
3: The why T.I. can't
2: top 50 is greatest. 50 is. I keep saying it. Top 50.
3: See, you can't even talk.
2: Greatest comedian of all time, and you got T.I.?
3: I hope T.I. slap you at birthday bash.
2: Okay. T.I., I'm sorry. Well, I'm going to replace him.
3: I ain't going to lie. He should be on that.
2: I'm going to replace him with Ricky Smiley. And here's why.
4: Okay.
2: Because he hosted Comic View. You got to give it to him. I'm going to move on. I'm replacing Drewski with the other Wayans brothers. Now, they got Marlon Wayans, not but they don't other. Have they don't have Keenan or Damon Wayans.
3: Wait,
4: they have Marlon, but not Damon?
2: Not Keenan
3: okay,
2: or
3: Marlon
2: Damon.
3: Okay, Marlon is funny, but that's they need on. To have the three of them.
2: Come on.
4: Right, that's
2: you got
4: wild.
2: In Living Color?
3: Yeah. Come every on, single Wayans should be on
2: every
3: here.
2: Every single Wayans.
3: Including him.
2: Including, I agree. We moving on. I'm removing DC Young Fly. I love you, bro, but you got to put Chris Tucker in your
4: got
2: place.
4: Got to.
3: Hold the
2: they
3: hell
2: They don't even have Chris
3: no.
2: Tucker on this
3: you
2: list.
3: Got, it says a century or something.
2: No, this is of all time. And Chris
3: how
2: Tucker
3: the hell he
2: is
3: stole
2: not
3: a, Chris Tucker's whole thing? Like, no shade, because DC my boy, but
2: I love
3: come on.
2: DC, and I don't even think DC Young Fly will complain about this.
4: I don't think so either.
2: Come on, man.
4: I don't think so.
2: I'm removing Jess Hilarious, and I'm replacing her with Whoopi Goldberg. How is Whoopi Goldberg not on this list?
3: I'm leaving. Ain't no way that these people are on the list and not
2: how
3: the legend.
2: How is Whoopi not on here? And I don't have to explain that. I love Kev on stage. That's my boy.
3: Yeah.
2: He put me on tour and everything.
4: Real.
2: But I got to replace him with Bill Cosby. And I know what Bill Cosby did and all that, but come on.
4: As a Bill comedian, Cosby,
2: as
4: Bill
2: a comedian,
4: Cosby is hilarious.
2: Bill Cosby show, he has changed the game when it comes to black entertainment. Yeah. Bill Cosby is not on this list.
3: They had these people on the list.
2: That's come crazy. On now. I'm replacing Tiffany Haddish with Lunell. I'm just doing it. I like
3: Lunell wasn't on the list.
2: They got Tiffany Haddish on there. Flex Alexander, you got to go.
3: Flex was funny. He's a friend of the show. Right?
2: He's a friend of the show.
3: He played Michael Jackson. That was funny.
2: But I'm replacing him with Bill Bellamy. How's Bill Bellamy not on this list?
3: I don't want to hear this list.
2: Come on, how to be
4: hilarious.
2: A player?
4: Yeah.
2: Come on, he's got movies. Come on, man.
4: It's a comedy jam.
2: I got two more and I'm done. I got to replace Aries Spears. He got to come off. And I'm putting Eddie Griffin with Aries Spears.
3: Yeah, okay.
2: Eddie Griffin was dope. Come on. And the last but not least, Faison got to go.
3: Faison? No, Faison is funny.
2: Faison Love got not the greatest of all time.
4: Yeah, top 50 all time is.
2: Come on, top 50? But this is where I'm replacing him. Arsenio Hall. You got to. Like, he Arsenio Hall, I know some of y'all don't look at him as a comedian, but he was Eddie Murphy, right-hand man. Coming to America.
4: I don't know if that
2: all
4: makes
2: that stuff.
3: Yeah, but I don't
2: come
3: know
2: on.
3: If you think that he should be replaced for him. I think Faison is pretty funny in his own right as well. Yeah.
2: Okay, so top 10. So 10, Red Fox. 9, Cedric the Entertainer. 8, Cat Williams. 7, Bernie Mac. 6, Chris Rock. 5,

0: Dave Chappelle. They're coming at number four, Martin Lawrence. Number three, Richard Pryor. Number two, Kevin Hart. And number one,
1: number two
0: Eddie
1: should
0: Murphy.
1: Not be Kevin Hart.
0: It should be Richard Pryor, really.
1: Yeah. I think we should take Kevin Hart off
2: that's
1: the list.
2: Wild list.
0: Yeah, it's a crazy
2: wild.
0: List.
1: Kevin Hart don't make me laugh.
0: And I gotta add one last black comedian that I can't believe y'all left out. Gary Owen. I'm out to walk this guy.
1: He is not black.
3: You're
1: absolutely
3: to be funny,
1: not.
0: Huh?
1: I'm about to put T.I. back on.
4: We are the Morning Hustle.

0: It's the Morning Hustle.
1: Hi, hustlers. You know, it's Mental Health Awareness Month, and we're going to do our part to make sure everybody is taken care of. So we got our guy, friend of the show, Dr. Tart, to give us a Mental Health Minute. Doc, let's get to it.
2: Yesterday, we talked about how loneliness can take away years from your life, the same effect as smoking 15 cigarettes a day. Now I want to tell you how to actually talk to people so that you're not so anxious, so that you can make friends. The key is take the focus off of yourself and what people think of you. That makes us anxious, and instead focus on paying attention to the other person. So ask them, hey, what's the most exciting part about your week? And when they tell you, ask the critical follow-up question. Really? You want to go fishing? How long have you been fishing, and what do you enjoy about it? That is music to people's ears, because most people don't feel like people care. So you ask initial and then a follow-up question, you're going to make friends sooner than you know, and you won't be lonely. Like that tip, follow me on Instagram at DRTARTT. God bless.
1: There it is. We got you all month long for Mental Health Awareness. Appreciate you, Dr. Tart. Yo, I know what else might help your mood. How about some money? Hustle. In the morning. Darlena, good morning.
3: Good morning.
1: Okay, somebody said you wanted to win $1,000. Were they right?
3: Yes, of course.
1: That's what I'm talking about, man. Darlena's on the line right now. I love to ask people what they think about other people playing a game. So when you hear other people playing, what kind of thoughts run through your mind?
3: I be wondering how they don't get some of these answers. They be easy.
1: Okay. All right. Okay.
4: You see that?
5: We just gave you an easy question, and you took it like 10 seconds yeah. to answer it.
1: Well, I'll tell you what.
4: She definitely win $1,000.
1: We're going to see if those same people say the same thing about you when we come back and play with you, okay?
3: That's cool. That's cool.
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2: All right, y'all, time to get into the cash grab. We got Darlene on the line out of Indy.
3: Yeah.
2: Darlene, are you ready to get into this?
4: I'm ready.
2: Listen, here's the rules. You got 60 seconds to answer 10 questions. For every correct answer, we'll give you $10. Get all 10 right, we'll give you $1,000. If you don't know an answer, you can say pass. We'll come back to that question as long as we have time. Make sure the answer you give, though, is the one that you really want. We have to go with your first answer, and our judges, Big Med, don't play about that, okay?
4: Okay.
2: All right, that being said, we want to hook you up. L'Oreal's got a free answer for you.
5: She gonna need it.
3: She gonna need it or she don't need
5: she
3: it?
5: She gonna need it.
3: Okay, that answer is Andrew Jackson.
5: Mm-hmm. She too confident.
4: Okay.
2: Alton said you too confident.
5: Yeah, Thomas, they don't, I'll pick Kate for lead. They be getting these easy answers wrong.
4: He's always talking. He don't even let you get an answer.
3: Exactly. Oh, I love her.
5: They be getting all these easy questions wrong. Okay.
2: All right, Darlene, here's your chance to prove him wrong, too, okay?
4: Okay.
2: All right, here we go. The clock begins in 3, 2, 1, let's go. Who is Nicki Minaj's fan base known as?
4: The Barbs.
2: What is the capital of California?
4: Los Angeles.
2: Spell the word weird.
4: W-E-I-R-D.
2: What is 100 minus 47?
5: Uh-oh. Use them fingers.
3: Alton.
4: 63.
2: Which president is on a $20 bill?
4: Andrew J. Jackson.
2: What's the fastest land animal? What is the fastest land animal?
4: A cheetah?
2: What do you call a baby cat?
4: A kitten.
2: What is the chemical symbol for water?
4: H2O.
2: Who was the first man to step onto the moon?
4: Neil Armstrong.
2: What two colors make purple?
4: Red and blue.
2: Time. Well, not even time. You got through all the questions.
3: Yeah, you got through all the questions.
2: Yeah.
3: Okay, you did do good, but you got a couple wrong, my girl. It's Alton's fault.
5: It is my fault.
3: Because you put a hat on.
4: I heard him in the background.
3: You heard him, right? Throwing you off. That's why. Okay.
4: Yes.
3: The capital. I be trying to tell him to leave the room, but they say he got a stage out. Okay, the capital of California. Sacramento.
5: Hey, don't you say you knew that?
4: I didn't.
5: No. Ooh,
3: she would have known if you wasn't talking in the background.
5: Los Angeles.
4: Yes.
3: Now, this one, I think you just counted a little over, okay? 100 minus 47 is actually 53, not 63.
4: You said 100 minus, what was, I just know the number had a 7 at the end.
3: Yeah, 47.
5: Yep. You didn't know the number had what now at the end?
3: Yeah, Alton was ready for you.
5: Oh, rich.
3: He was ready for you. But yeah, the answer was 53. Everything else you got right except.
5: She didn't get number 5 right.
3: She definitely did. She just added an initial.
5: Who is Jay? No, Andrew J. Jackson.
2: You
5: no.
2: got it right.
5: No,
2: got
5: no, it right. no. Where did a J come from?
2: His middle name, obviously.
3: Andrew J. Jackson.
5: Josiah. Y'all
3: Joseph
5: giving it
4: money. I thought y'all was talking about J money.
5: Oh, don't get that.
4: Loving everybody.
2: Hilarious.
5: Andrew J. Jackson.
3: Well, we're going to give it to you because you got it right. Don't listen to Alton.
5: Who is Andrew J. Jackson?
3: Okay, she just added a J. It's fine.
2: Yes.
3: Okay, 2 wrong. Everything else right. That's $80.
4: Snap. Okay. Clock it.
2: That's pretty good, baby. You represented for Indy this morning, all right?
4: Napcam 317.
2: Okay, talk about it. That being said, if you want to get down and maybe do better than even Darlene did, you know what to do. Text that word cash to 71007. You could be up next on $1,000 cash grab.
3: Some cash for that ass.

0: 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That being said, time for us to keep it moving and get ready for the lowdown. Coming up next, what we got?
1: Well, it looks like another day, another incident at Chris Brown's house. He can't catch a break, huh? Plus, Nicki Minaj is saying MAGA is life, but you could thank Jay-Z and Obama. Huh? We'll talk all about it coming up in the lowdown.
0: That's going down in 10 minutes.
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0: Yeah, you got that low
1: down. 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
2: What the hell's going on in Chris Brown's backyard?
3: Clearly everything, and he don't know nothing about nothing, though, anytime, and we'll get to that in just a second. I mean, this time he really was innocent. Like, he does not know, but looks like Nicki Minaj, I don't know, she does not know why she's backing Donald Trump, okay? She has spoken out with Vulture magazine, and she is saying that her public support for Donald Trump stems from frustration with the music industry, mostly with Jay-Z, and also Obama. That's, what is she talking about?
2: She got to find somebody to blame something.
3: I'm not going to lie. I'll be going against y'all when y'all be like, Nicki's lost her mind. Because I'll be like, I get that she's frustrated with some of the things that's happened to her in the industry. But, like, it got to be something in that Young Money water that they don't know how to let things go. Like, Drake won't stop talking about Kendrick, and she won't stop talking about Jay-Z.
2: Right,
3: when I think of Nicki Minaj and her career and her life and everything, Jay-Z is the last person that I associate with her.
2: Right.
3: I don't know what her fixation is, or maybe there is some behind-the-scenes things that happen that we don't know, but she's like majority of the rappers in the industry don't like Jay-Z, but they're scared to come forward.
2: Who cares? What's that got to do with you being MAGA? You just, now that you see all this dumb stuff that's going on, you had to find an excuse for it.
3: I don't feel like to blame Jay-Z and Obama for your love for MAGA. That just sounds...
4: She's a smart move. What was the last story about her? Y'all talking about her husband in a small house and all that.
3: Yeah, they said that they were getting a divorce.
4: So what I'm come out and say, Jay-Z!
3: Yeah. And she also showed her big-ass ring. So I guess the two of them are not getting a breakup. They're not breaking up after all. But they are saying, though, Doja Cat is, to be exact, that she is going to take a little break. Are there going to be any female rappers left? Because you got Lotto saying that she's going to retire. And now Doja Cat is saying she's going to take a 3-year hiatus. That's very specific. She's saying that after her world tour, right? Like, how do you know? You're like, you know what? I'm going to just chill and take about 1, 2, 3 years off. Like, you know what I mean?
2: That's
3: unbelievable. Chris Brown. Looks like somebody ran down on him. Ooh. So this past Wednesday, there was an intruder, allegedly, that ran down on Chris Brown, or he tried to. He wasn't home, but he was sent away. And I guess later on in the evening, the man came back and tried to set Chris Brown's house on fire. What the hell is going on? Because there was a girl shot the other day. Yeah. You got this man trying to light the house on fire. A lot of things are happening around Chris Brown. And don't forget, he was not pleased at all with the ratings he got for his album.
5: We kicking their ass, goddammit. We ain't letting up. I'm going to keep my foot on their neck. And we ain't stopping. You hear me? We doing this tour. I don't give a what these niggas talking about. I know exactly who my fans is, and I know exactly who hearing this album.
3: I'm not gonna lie, it's been taking some time for Chris Brown's album to grow on me. It might take a little time, but it is growing. It's growing. And speaking of growing on us, it looks like Drake's albums may have to do just that. Yes, albums. Not one, not two, but three he dropped overnight. Rumor has it is he's just trying to get out of that Universal Music Group deal, that UMG, you know, that he is currently facing some legal problems with them over that battle with Kendrick Lamar. But there's some mixed reviews going on online. A lot of people are not as impressed as they thought they would be. But you know what? We're going to give it some time. Monday morning, meet us here. We're going to check out all three albums. But I will say he has a video with Future. And I think he might have forgot that Future is the person that started all his problems. We love Future, but it is what it is. All right, y'all. I'm L'Oreal. That's the lowdown. You can follow me at Star and L'Oreal, L-O-R-E-L, or Morning Hustle Show. And I'm going to check out the R&B album, the Iceman album, that we're going to do all that and dissect them Monday morning.
2: I typically like Drake songs, don't like Drake albums. Never been able to get through all Drake
4: does.
2: Albums. All right, stick around. Something we do like is our guests that are going to join us today. Boots Riley and Taylor Page are on the way from the movie I Love Boosters. Stick around.
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2: And we got some money for your pocket. Text cash, C-A-S-H, to 71007. Trying to figure out why Alton is on my side of the table.
3: I'm coming over closer, too.
2: Oh,
3: now.
2: No, go away, please.
1: Huh? Well, there are some people that are going to come in here, hang out with us, get a little closer. Coming up next, Boots Riley and Taylor Page will be here.
2: Oh, I know. That's right.
1: That's right. The director and star of I Love Boosters. And that's
2: and my new boss, because I decided I want to be in his next movie.
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1: Hey, yo, it's the Morning Hustle. L'Oreal, Kyle Santilli, and Alton Walker. And we always have guests in the studio, and today we have two people responsible for a brand new movie, I Love Boosters. We have the director, the writer, Boots Riley.
2: Yeah!
3: What's up?
1: And we have the amazing actress. We've been seeing her put in some great work, man, in recent years.
2: Don't forget Beautiful now.
1: And, yeah, it's very beautiful. She's here to hang out with us today as well. Miss Taylor Page. How y'all feeling?
3: All right. Feeling good.
4: I mean, this hatchet you got on, Doc. Yeah. That thing got to cost $5,000 a minute.
3: Well, it's good because it carries my other three hats.
2: I know.
4: Man,
2: that's
4: right.
3: Underneath, I got a fish that got a top hat.
4: Y'all got to see this hat, man. It's dope, man.
2: I love it. And it gives me, and it puts me in the mind of the film because the film is very bright, very animated, and we see a lot of things when it comes to fashion.
3: Yeah, yeah. You know, I kind of take what I used to do with hip hop, where you try to make it a visceral thing where people feel it. Like a lot of times, you know, in music, it's about like how you feel it. And with film, sometimes it gets so cerebral, which my films are cerebral, but I want you to feel a thing. I want the camera to move. I want the colors to pop. I want the music to hit. And so, you know, I just kind of bring all of that from hip hop.
2: Yeah, because you started in a group. That's how a lot of people know you from music.
3: Yeah.
2: So
3: where
2: was the transition that you were like, okay?
3: I was in film school when we got a record deal. I was in film school, but I'm from Oakland, and it was at a time when every record label had to have at least a group from Oakland. So we was just there at the right time putting out records, but while I was in film school.
1: Mm-hmm.
3: And so at a time when I was like too broke to get gas to get to school, they offered me $50,000 to make a record. I guess I was like, I guess I make music now.
1: And I remember them days, man. Y'all had Dig It, and I remember The Coup just being a group that was very much politically aware at the time, you know what I mean? And you guys were putting out some good stuff coming out the Bay. You had the whole Hieroglyphics crew coming out at that time, you know what I mean?
3: And people might, you know, like E-40, we did a song together called Practice Looking Hard.
2: That's funny. You want to talk about political. You got very political as well when it came to Kendrick Lamar and the track that y'all have together.
5: We'll call it political.
2: It got very, some people had things to say about it because, We Cry Together. Yeah, yeah. It was a short film that was one shot. Is that correct?
5: Yes.
2: Was it one take when you went to go record the song as well?
5: No, that was, I get in that night to meet him. The person who included me in the project was like, you're going to meet him and he'll explain what you're going to do. So I meet him and he's like, so we're going to record a song. And I'm like, what? And he's like, it's an argument between us. You're going to be rapping with me. And I'm like, this is insane. But okay, let's do it. And we were in the studio till like almost 4 a.m.
2: Really?
5: We recorded it that night, but it was not one take.
2: It wasn't one take.
5: We were vibing. It was amazing. Yes.
2: It was a triggering because it really did sum up a lot of people's relationships of how you do messed up things to each other, but you end up staying together.
5: Yeah, well, that's all of the 5, 6, 7-year-olds. It's all of our, that's little, in this case, little Taylor and little Kendrick. Right, and that's kind of the world we live in, is just a bunch of little kids not feeling heard and seen and loved and kind of lashing out at each other.
2: Yeah.
5: That's who those people are. They're not adults.
2: Right.
1: Hustlers, don't go anywhere. Boots Riley and Taylor Page are here with us hanging out. New movie, I Love Boosters. We're going to come back and talk more with them in just a few. Don't move.
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0: in the morning. It's the Morning Hustle, L'Oreal, Kyle Santilli, and Alton Walk in the building. We got guests today. Boots Riley and Taylor Page.
1: Yeah. And amazing people in the film. Kiki Palmer, I'm sure. And she's one of the people that doesn't mind putting out her opinions her thoughts and how she feels.
2: Oh, no. She's a professor. She's an old man trapped in a beautiful 30-something-year-old body.
1: She does sometimes.
2: No, I've said it.
3: No, that makes sense, though.
2: She'll be like, give me a line. Give me anything.
4: What do you think about the catering today?
2: And Geek will be like, catering? She ever you
3: can't stop the First Nation.
2: Now wait catering. A second, because I was about to eat some food and you know it's always like a
1: never a dull moment.
2: Because I need my protein.
1: But I love that too, and how you chose.
0: Right, hilarious.
1: I love it. I love how you chose to cast three brown girls, which is something I feel like we don't often get to see when it comes to our movies. It always has to be something a little thrown in there, or maybe a white girl or something like that. But you had three beautiful brown women starring in this film.
4: Oh, yeah. Well, you know, that I mean, they were the most amazing. So I just picked the top three choices and that was it.
0: Listen, don't move. We got so much more to talk about. Boots Riley and Taylor Page are here representing the movie. I love Boosters. We love y'all. Y'all love us. Come right back. We got more to talk about. Don't move.
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0: Hey, yo, it's the Morning Hustle, L'Oreal, Kyle Santillan, Alton Walker here. Yo, from the movie I Love Boosters, Boots Riley and Taylor Page are here.
1: Yeah.
2: Yes, sir.
1: Come on, man. I know a part of the movie where I wasn't angry. I thought it was actually hilarious.
3: Oh, yeah.
1: These
3: big
1: nipples.
3: Yeah. Oh, yeah, that's in the trailer too. Yeah.
1: The big nipples. So I like how it just flipped around, and it was just because I wasn't even considering that would be a next thing that would happen. I don't want to give away too much.
3: Yeah.
1: You know, but you got to play with some nipples.
4: I did. You know what? And you know what? I want to say two things. That I was 5 and 6 months pregnant shooting this film.
1: No way.
4: And I was, you know, I say all the girls, everybody on our film raised the baby in my womb because all
3: And we found out the day before we started shooting.
1: Wow.
3: And I was like, okay, should we write this in? Like, you know, because she could just be pregnant.
4: It could have been kind of funny at the end, like by the Mariah of all people. In the end, like,
1: yeah, exactly.
4: By the way. And then Cornette's like, with who?
3: Yeah.
4: You know, but anyway.
3: Okay.
1: So for now she's rewriting the movie.
0: So for shooting, you had to hide it a little bit?
3: Yeah, because
4: it
3: wasn't going to be consistent. We weren't shooting in order.
4: Yeah.
3: So it was like, be it big, then small.
4: You can see it in some scenes. Well, I won't tell you what. Maybe that's like a trivia for the Blu-ray. Spot the belly. But I was going to say, I giggled so much. So I do think, you know, my baby is such a happy, healthy.
3: Yeah, here's
4: guy.
3: The thing is
1: I
3: that,
1: love that.
3: Not, you know, with casting, I look for people that are really intelligent and really crazy.
1: Mm-hmm.
3: And because I'm crazy. Mm-hmm. So, like, on the thing, there's always like, maybe we try this, maybe we try that, blah, blah, blah. And, you know, it's kind of like best idea in the room wins.
0: Yeah.
3: So I got to have people that are able to feel like and have some life experience.
0: Right.
3: You know what I'm saying?
1: Yeah.
3: Have some opinions about life. You talked about opinions, and I think that passion is the main thing you got to have as an artist. Not passion for making the art only,
0: right,
3: but passion for something beyond the art, so that you use that art for that passion.
0: We want everybody to go check out the movie. Listen, I Love Boosters, Boots Riley, Taylor Page. We appreciate y'all.
1: Yeah.
0: And we wish you much success with it as well, man.
3: Thank you so much.
2: And I'm coming to your closet, man.
0: Morning,
2: I got to put some color. I need some color in my life.
0: Morning Hustle Show.
1: I Love Boosters cool. 2 coming as well.
4: Yes, you're
1: going to
4: be in it.
1: There we go.
4: You belong with us,
5: mama. We are the Morning Hustle.

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2: 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All right, stick around, man. What to watch this weekend? You'll find out because Low Shows is on the way, yes?
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0: 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So you don't have to.
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2: Time to find out what to watch this weekend. Let's get into Lowe's shows.
3: And that's right. There's a lot of things on television this weekend. So I'm going to let you know all the shows you need to know according to Who Me Lowe. Now, let's talk about something that you can watch on your screen. And I'm going to have to go back to them because each and every week, I'm sorry, but they never disappoint. Netflix. Netflix is doing it, y'all. Right now, Nemesis is out. All eight episodes.
2: Come on, Gabrielle.
3: Oh, Gabrielle Dennis, Matthew Law, Eli Noel, a.k.a. Daniel from Insecure, okay? Now, the creator is Courtney Kemp. She also did Power. Yeah. We had two of the stars on the show last week, but now you get the opportunity to check out this series. And when I tell y'all, it is incredible. I do not want to give away any spoilers, okay? But this is definitely something you're going to see a lot of people talking about this weekend. Mm-hmm. And eight episodes is not enough, okay? So I'm ready for season two.
2: Okay.
3: Ready for season two. Now, speaking of season two, season four of Perfect Match is out right now. I know y'all don't really like these dating shows, but it takes different people from different reality shows, whether it's Love Island. This season, they have people from Squid Games, the live show, and they're dating. You know, they're trying to see if they could find a perfect match. They wasn't able to find love before, and it's messy, nasty, and I love every moment of it, okay? Only about four episodes are out right now, but definitely entertaining as hell if you're into the dating shows. Now, let's talk about keeping it Netflix. Mike Epps, it looks like he has signed a brand new deal, which would bring him two Netflix specials. They're saying he is going to be one of their flagship comedians moving forward, just like Eddie Murphy with his movies, just like Kevin Hart, just like Dave Chappelle. You will now have Mike Epps, who obviously has a relationship with them through the Upshaws, right? So they're saying two comedy specials will be coming, and this is because of his latest special did so well that they are putting their money behind Mike Epps. Do you feel like people are going to come in numbers for him like they have for the other black comedians now?
2: I think Mike Epps has his audience that'll probably do well.
4: Yeah, you know, and I ain't gonna lie, that last special, I really enjoyed that last special with Mike Epps. He did his thing.
3: Delusional. Okay, it did really, really well. Now, Queen Latifah, big shout out to her. I'm excited to see this. It's a shakeup going on over at The Voice, okay? Apparently, she will be joining as a coach for season 30.
2: Okay.
3: I love this. Taking over John Legend's place this season, Kelly Clarkson, Adam Levine will be alongside of her. And I feel like I like this.
2: Yeah.
3: I gotta see what, I mean, like, we, one thing we know about Queen Latifah, she is a kingmaker. You know, when you think about Flavor Unit and their whole film side of things, they've made a lot of stars.
2: Yeah, they have.
3: So if she can make those actors and she knows music, you get what I'm trying to say?
2: Mm-hmm.
3: I think this is a good choice. We know that Drewski was a guest host on there. We know he is now hosting the BET Awards, which is major. Okay, so I'm looking forward to that. Big shout out to him. And also, they just announced, do y'all know FKA Twigs? She previously had a relationship with Elon Musk. She's a singer. She's been around for quite some time. Well, they just have announced her as she's going to star as Josephine Baker.
2: Okay.
3: Now, when I look at how they look, they finally got something right, because with Nina Simone and Zoe Saldana, whatever her name is, when they tried to make her Nina Simone, do not play. So now we got to approve every kind of biography. I'm not playing.
4: Right.
3: Do we approve? Yes. I approve of this one, okay? Last but not least, if you're into boxing, boxing you shall have, okay? Ronda Rousey and Gina Carano, I don't know this woman, but hopefully Ronda don't get her ass whooped again. Like, remember when she got her ass beat that
4: she
3: one time?
4: She was
2: on
4: top of the
2: game.
3: Woo! So MMA fighters, they're going head-to-head on Netflix, so y'all can check that out. And also, there's a series, Man on Fire. It's supposed to be the prequel to the Denzel Washington movie. I haven't got a chance to check it out, but I heard it's really good. We could talk about it next week, y'all. So go make sure y'all check it out. Y'all go watch it, and we'll break it all down next week. And those are the shows you need to know according to Who Me Lowe. You think Ronda gonna get ass beat again?
2: We'll see. It's been
3: a
2: while.
3: Can she fight Clarissa Shields?
4: No.
3: She'll get her ass beat, right?
4: Because we love Clarissa up here.
3: Yes, anything Clarissa does is amazing.
2: All right, stick around. Speaking of amazing people, our Hustler of the Week is on the way. Miss Tronda Giles, man. If you want to learn how to grow your business, you might want to stick around. That's up next.
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0: 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All right? Hustle in the morning. Hey, yo, it's the morning hustle in the building. L'Oreal, Kyle Santillan, Alton Walker. And it's that time, baby, when we honor people doing great things in our community with our Hustler of the Week. And today, our Hustler of the Week, man, she's an entrepreneur. She's an author. She's a podcaster. She's a movie producer. And she's here to talk about it all. We got to give it up for Miss Tronda Giles is in the building. Yeah. What's happening? How are you?
1: I'm really good. Really good.
0: First and foremost, man, let's just start with the fact that, you know, from what we understand, you started from the bottom and you ventured into a lot of different things, whether it's advocating for health and mental health and things of that nature and helping people start their own businesses. You know what I mean? Can we just start there? What's that about?
1: Oh, well, you're talking about the healthcare industry right now.
0: That's right.
1: So me and my husband, we've been doing this business. Well, we've been in the healthcare industry for about, I would say, we've been together for 19. We've been working together for 17.
2: Come on now.
1: And we've been working with the special needs population for that long. Mm-hmm. And we wind up creating a mentorship where about 5-6 years ago, where we created we've helped over 75 plus businesses be created. And we have over $40 million companies that we created with those particular companies.
3: That's I love that. And not only do y'all do the healthcare business together, but then you also are producing a movie as well. You're stepping into more of the entertainment side of things. How is that? Because when you're living together, you are together, you're working together. How are y'all able to function?
1: I mean, he's like my best friend, man.
3: I love it.
1: We talk about things that I mean, some people might not want to be talking about. Mm. We talk about the way we, I mean, if you stank, you stank. You know, all of the things. People be like, how? It's because he's my homie.
3: Wait, so you had to tell him he stunk before?
1: Yeah.
3: But like, and you're doing it at a fine time right now with my homegirl Saraya. She's in the film, but Quavo is also in the film. I see that they got the Migos popping together. So it's like the perfect time for y'all to be putting this out. And that's later on this month, correct?
1: We started this like 5 years ago.
3: Wow.
1: 5 years ago. And it finally got the licensure and all that kind of thing. I mean, mind y'all, it's still really tiny compared to what a bigger, you know, movie would be doing. Because we're co-producers and a lot of our exotic car crew that y'all probably gonna talk a little bit about as well. So we had like maybe 7 other people along with me and my husband that put towards this whole movie. And like I say, it's one of those things where it was done 4 or 5 years ago. And for it to just now come into fruition right now.
3: Wow.
0: Yeah. So let's talk about the premise of the movie. It's called Takeover. It deals with street racing culture. Yes. Like L'Oreal said, you got Quavo in it. You got Saraya in it. And what about the street racing culture did y'all feel like y'all wanted to bring to the big screen?
1: Me and my husband, we also love to drive fast cars.
0: Mm-hmm.
1: I have a pink Lamborghini Aventador. He has a blue McLaren 750S. When I say exotic car group, we have a ton of those particular kind of cars that we're all invested in. So it's 4 years ago, 4 or 5 years ago, there was a situation where a lot of kids were getting in trouble and doing, you know, street racing illegally.
0: They're still doing it.
3: Mm-hmm. Yeah.
1: Mm-hmm. Yeah, they're still doing it. But the thing about it is like they take over and do the thing they're doing. And that's where this all came from. You know, we wind up doing something in motor cars where it turned out so huge. And so we wind up getting a conversation with Trilogy. And that's how it started. Someone wrote us a script. We got the script, put Quavo on there. And, you know, his brother and everything. So, all you know.
3: Okay, so wonderful. But then also you have your book. So where can people support your book, your podcast? I feel like you have, it's no way to miss.
1: My Instagram. I think, did you ask me for that?
0: No, but give it right now. Because that's where they can follow for everything.
3: And your book. You let them know what's in the book.
1: The book is on Amazon the same way. It's Amazon and just put in my name or Tronda Giles, or you can put in affirmations for you by you.
3: Love it.
1: It's on Amazon. And my Instagram is MRS.GHI, and it's Grow, Heal, Inspire. So, but yeah.
2: But we appreciate you letting us know everything you got going on. We

0: and everybody's support. And keep doing what you're doing, man. We want to come back and hear more success stories from you in the future as well, all right?
1: Wait till after.
0: That's right.
1: I'll tell y'all back.
0: Hustler of the week, Miss Tronda Giles on here today. 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

0: All right, man, the weekend is upon us. We about to get up out of here and enjoy the weekend. We
1: want
0: you
1: free
0: to do the same. All right, we know you're gonna be out there listening to the Drake album all weekend, evaluating what it sounds like. Do you know what I mean?
1: Yeah, right.
0: And I'm sure we're gonna be doing the same. You know what I mean?
1: I'm gonna rewatch Nemesis because I thought it was that good.
0: All right. Plus, on Monday we're right back at it, trying to help a hustler. You know to hit us up if you need any advice in your relationship. I mean, who else is better than us to give you advice?
1: Why does it just have to be a relationship?
0: Right, in life, period.
1: Yeah.
0: Right. All right, that being said, tap in with us, though. Get with us on the gram. How can they holler at you, L'Oreal?
1: 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Alton
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1: Bye.

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Right here. Yeah. 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

Yeah. This album is dedicated to all the teachers that told me I never amount to nothing. To all the people that lived above the buildings that I was hustling from that called the police on me when I was just trying to make some money to feed my daughter. And all of them that ended the struggle. 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It's all good, baby.

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2: Ring, ring. 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Who the f*** is you? 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
1: 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Ursha, baby.

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1: Where do MSU students and staff get their jams? Right here. Yeah. Blazing hip-hop and R&B for you. 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
2: Ring, ring. 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

surreal. Every barber's a part of the murder wrath. 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
1: Hey, put a finger in the sky if you want it. 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Hey, put two fingers in the sky if you want it.

telling me the same thing. 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She f- with small town, I got bigger dream, bigger dream. Listen, she f- with small town, I got bigger dream, bigger dream. She f- with small town, I got bigger dream, bigger dream.

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Bigger dream. Listen, she with small town, I got bigger dreams. Bigger dream. She with small town, I got bigger dreams. Bigger dream.

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I've been moving calm, don't start no trouble with me. Trying to keep it peaceful is a struggle for me. Don't pull up.

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Bad things, it's a lot of bad things that they wish and they wish and they wish and they wish and they wish and on me. Yeah. Hey, hey. She say, do you love me? I tell her only partly. I only

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